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1: Outside, gloomy skies, a persistent drizzle, and a chilly wind blowing from the west, north, east, and south.
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12: From the Sky News Centre at 6. An Orange Order parade through a nationalist area of Portadown will go ahead at 8 a.m. after a last-minute court ruling. The Court of Appeal overturned an injunction which has stopped the march along the Garvaki Road, but the parade will now be subject to restrictions. Work and Pensions Secretary Pat McFadden says the court's decision must be respected.
13: It wouldn't be for me to give permission to one march or another. What I would say is there are predominantly two communities in Northern Ireland, and it's really important that they're able to live peacefully side by side. It's part of the fruits of the Good Friday Agreement that violence has largely stopped.
12: Andy Burnham's unveiled a scheme to help first-time buyers in England after arriving in Liverpool for the Labour Party conference. Your First Home will allow buyers to purchase a new build with a deposit of just 2.5%. An NHS trust has apologised after Noah Wood's medical records were accessed without authorisation. The three-year-old was found dead in a Suffolk lake after going missing from a play area earlier this month. Manchester City could face a points deduction, a huge fine, or even expulsion from the Premier League after being found guilty of most of the charges against them. The club's expected to appeal, insists it remains confident of proving its innocence. England manager Thomas Tuchel feels mistakes and missed opportunities cost them in their 3-2 defeat to Spain in the Nations League. Captain Harry Kane scored and missed a penalty at Wembley.
14: In a game like this, when you're playing a team that's unbeaten in that long, you're going to need less mistakes, both, you know, giving goals away and also with the penalty as well. These are three big moments in the game, and in the end it cost us. So, yeah, not a game to get too downbeat about.
12: Scotland had a goalless draw away to Slovenia, while the Republic of Ireland face Israel in Hungary this evening. And the UK is getting the world's first Minecraft hotel. Themed roller coasters, shops and dining will also open alongside it next year at Chessington World of Adventures in southwest London. That's the latest. I'm Jenny Barsby.
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1: At Hovis, we've been around long enough to know where real strength comes from. 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
12: From the Sky News Centre at 7. Protesters are gathering on the Garvaki Road ahead of an Orange Order march, which will proceed down the contentious route for the first time in almost 30 years. A last-minute legal challenge overturned an injunction banning the parade from the largely nationalist area, but only 35 members of the Orange Order will now be permitted along the route. First Minister Michelle O'Neill has been speaking to demonstrators.
13: Stay strong, but to do so together. The advice is there to guide everybody and to keep everybody right. So please follow what you're being asked to do. You'll also see people in high-vis vests. They are people who are human rights advisors. They are people with legal experience who are here to document everything that's happening in this community.
12: The Prime Minister's announced a new scheme for first-time buyers to help them get on the housing ladder. Under the plans, people would need just a 2.5% deposit. An NHS trust says that 10 people are being investigated after three-year-old Noah Wood's medical records were accessed without authorisation. East Sussex and North Essex Foundation Trust say all have been removed from active duty or suspended. Donald Trump's rejected an Iranian proposal to reopen the Strait of Hormuz to commercial shipping within a week. The US president says the deal is unacceptable. Prince Harry says the decision to return his family to the UK was made for lots of reasons and that he's happy to be home.
14: It's been great. It's been great to be back on British soil. The kids are happy in school and it gives me a chance to be able to really focus on Invictus and the Birmingham in the Games July next year.
12: The Duke of Sussex made the comments to Canadian network CTV. He and Meghan returned to Britain a month ago after living in America for 6 years. And a Harry Kane penalty hit the bar in England's 3-2 defeat to Spain in the Nations League last night. Scotland began their campaign with a goalless draw away to Slovenia in their first game under new manager Sebastian Pognoli. The Republic of Ireland's controversial match against Israel goes ahead in Hungary later, but goalkeeper Gavin Bazunu has pulled out in protest. That's the latest. I'm Jenny Barnes.
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0: MFM's The Best of Breakfast. It's Robin Noomi here. Happy Sunday, you.
1: I don't think I will be using these.
0: No. It's just, I think it's chivying you along a little bit, shall we say.
1: The panic would be real.
0: Toilets in NYC. Let's hope they don't make their way to Kent or Medway. I'm pretty sure you probably work with somebody that spends far too long in a toilet. New York City is rolling out these new public toilets. But if you have somebody that lingers too long, things start to happen.
1: Yeah, so after 10 minutes, the door automatically opens.
0: Now, before you feel like, hang on a minute, whoa, don't want to be. They give you warnings.
1: Yeah, flashing lights and audio warnings.
0: And a countdown, apparently. It's just, can you imagine that? Like, you've had a bad night, right?
1: You had the kebab. You
0: had a kebab
1: that
0: you shouldn't have had. And you've now got something flashing. 10. No, you're like, no! 9. No! 8. Stop it!
1: But I wonder if they've, I mean, not to get too gross on a Tuesday morning, but I wonder if they have done testing and if they found that actually the drama of the countdown just sends people into panic, flushes everything out, and they're ready to go.
0: Bad. I mean, it's a fair point. just to confirm, you say, I don't want to go into too much detail. But yeah, there you went.
1: Anyway, I will not be using public toilets in New York anytime
0: soon. Never again. New fear unlocked.
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0: You're listening to KMFM. It's Robin Newby here, giving you the best of breakfast, all the bits you might have missed from the week.
1: I think you've come up with a cracking new responsibility for a wedding that we didn't even know you had to have.
0: Yeah, you do have to have a bride that's got a specific medical condition.
1: Yeah, fair. Before you can... ask one of your closest friends to be your professional
0: sniffer.
2: I think anybody that's ever had to plan or be a significant part of a wedding will know that there's always a couple of things that you either want or need to action that are not necessarily going to be the easiest things to explain to people.
0: No, or make you the most popular person, even if it's your wedding.
2: I'm struggling to find why people are upset with this bride who said that she did not want anybody to wear perfume at her wedding.
0: And it wasn't because she was like, oh, it's because I am the bride and I want to smell the best. Mm. It's because she gets really bad migraines.
2: So she's like ultimately allergic.
0: Yeah. It'd be kind of the same as if I got married and I said, please don't bring a bag of peanuts to my wedding.
2: Fair. Again, fair.
0: Yeah.
2: I did read this story at first and I thought, who does she think she is? Before you realise it's a medical reason.
0: Because
2: I actually thought I missed the trick there. I could have had all of these people not smelling very nice. And when I walk past, it's
0: everybody
2: like,
0: be like, wow.
2: It was quite a nice idea.
0: Yeah.
2: I don't think that's any reason. Or can you think of any other reason that people would be upset about that? I mean, they can't be upset about that.
0: If there's a valid reason, just be a good pal and you just know that you may be going to be a bit stinky. And you'll be united in your stinkiness with everyone else at the bridal party.
2: Maybe there are some like parts of that process that we're not aware of. Like, are they checking people before they go in?
0: they got chief sniffers.
2: Do you know what I mean?
0: And you're going to be an usher.
2: Yeah.
0: And you're going to be a sniffer.
2: Yeah, that's it. Yeah. No, Uncle Michael, you can't be the sniffer. We've spoken about it. No, I don't. I'm

0: I had the opposite of this once when I was organising a reunion for our student radio station, and obviously I don't know everybody and I don't know who's broken up when or whatever, so I put everyone from the same generation on the table, not knowing that there'd been a huge catastrophic breakup and they were sat next to each other.
1: I mean, what are you supposed to... Can you imagine, right? I said this the other day because we got a complaint on the show about something. Doesn't matter. But I said...
0: We're obviously over it and we're not still thinking about it.
1: I'm not. I am a little bit. Can't wait for us to launch the podcast. I said to Mrs. Rock, like, you're getting to the point where, like, you've got to think about what you're saying and the potential of what. I'll just have to sit in silence.
0: Yeah, and that's going to be a very boring radio show.
1: Here's some more music. Because we can't say anything.
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0: It's the Best of Breakfast. Thanks for having us on this morning. We had a very special little lady join us on the show on Thursday.
1: Yeah, we met Jessica, who's doing something amazing for her best friend, Sid.
0: Sydney and Jess both live in Kent, and Sydney suffers from SMA, which is spinal muscular atrophy. He's got type 1 of the disease.
1: And his family are fundraising for urgent house adaptations because they're at crisis point getting him up and down the stairs safely. They want to build him his own accessible bedroom and wet room and a through floor lift so that he can access the whole house independently and safely.
0: It's a huge amount of money. They're trying to raise £100,000 to be able to make these adaptations to help Sid at home. And one of the people that is helping raise some of that money is our very special guest this morning.
1: Morning, Jess.
2: Hello.
1: Hi.
0: Welcome to the show, Jess. How's it going?
2: Good.
0: Jess, we wanted to get you on the radio because you're doing something really special at the moment.
1: Yeah. What are you doing for your friend Sid?
2: Going to do the bike ride.
0: So tell us about this bike ride. What are you doing? Do you know the full details?
2: 6 miles.
1: 6 miles. And you're 6 years old?
2: Yeah.
1: That's a long way to be biking.
0: Why are you doing it, Jess? Why are you doing it for Sid?
2: Because he's my best friend and he needs a lift
1: in his house.
0: Okay. And you're going to be fundraising on your bike ride, yeah?
2: Yeah.
0: Okay.
1: Have you already, like, asked your family to get involved and to sponsor you and everything?
2: Yes.
0: Amazing. Tell us about your bike.
2: I have a pink bike and it has some white on it.
0: Okay, all right.
1: Gorgeous.
0: And that's going to get you around this 6 miles, yeah?
2: Yeah.
0: And have you ever ridden that far before?
2: No.
1: Wow. Okay. That's amazing.
0: Who's going to go with you, Jessica? Who's going to help you on the ride?
2: Mummy.
0: Mummy's going to do it with you as well. Catherine is on the phone with us right now as well. Catherine, thanks for being on the show this morning. If you can, why this matters so much to Jessica?
3: Jessica's just so, so fond of Sid. They're such a lovely, lovely family. Unfortunately, they're at absolute crisis point with trying to raise funds for the house adaptations and getting the lift installed for Sid. So it just becomes a safer space for Sid to get around his house. So yeah, Jess came up with the idea of getting on her bike and cycling 6 miles for Sid, yeah.
1: Oh, that's amazing. So what date are you going to be doing the bike ride?
3: So, weather permitting, we don't really want to be doing it in the rain. But yeah, Saturday, the 3rd of October.
1: Well, we're going to have our fingers crossed for you.
0: Yeah, we'll be thinking of you. And we're going to share your Just Giving, the Just Giving page as well, Jessica, to all of our friends of the radio station. There's 250,000 of them on our Facebook, so we're going to share it there for you now, all right?
3: We'll be really, really greatly appreciated.
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0: It's Rob and Nimi here serving you up the best of breakfast. Gary on the way from 8 o'clock.
1: I've kind of thought we should play this again because it's a nice little game.
0: Yeah.
1: Born out of breakup.
0: Born out of breakup and born out of a wholesome story.
1: A wholesome story that started on a plane. Let's go. We'll see you on Monday morning from 6:30.
0: I really like this story.
1: Do you know, it's an interesting way of getting over a breakup.
0: It is. This woman in America, she went through a bad breakup. She was on a plane feeling lonely. And so she decided to reach out to her fellow flyers. And she passed around a notebook.
1: Yeah.
0: And basically was like, I'm going to write a line of a story and then can everyone else write another line?
1: So it carries on.
0: And we'll write this story together.
1: And it gets back to her. And it's an interesting read, I'd imagine. There's that game, isn't there? We played this years ago together.
0: We do a word.
1: You do a word. And it's really interesting. If you've got like maybe the kids in the car or whatever, you could try this now. The way it works is somebody starts with a word, you have to give the next word of the sentence, and then we keep going. So, for example...
0: Are we going to do this?
1: This is risky, isn't it?
0: Okay, off we go.
1: Do you want to start?
0: Yeah. Once...
1: I...
0: Went...
1: To...
0: Mepham.
1: For...
0: A...
1: Big...
0: Biscuit.
1: And...
0: It...
1: Was...
0: Tasty.
1: Very...
0: Chocolatey.
1: So...
0: I...
1: Took...
0: My...
1: Gran...
0: Back...
1: To...
0: Mepham.
1: And...
0: We...
1: Danced...
0: Together...
1: On...
0: The...
1: Car...
0: Because...
1: There...
0: Was...
1: No...
0: Biscuits...
1: Left. Obviously off the radio, which... Anyway, I hope your gran had a great time dancing on cars, because there's no biscuits.
0: Nan's doing very well after a hip operation, dancing on a car.
1: Have a go at it, record it and send it to us.
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14: QE2 Bridge is closed heading from Essex into Kent until 9 o'clock this morning as they do some works. That means they are using one of the tunnels to bring the traffic this way. Peen Hill, Whitstable, closed in both directions for gas main work between Whitstable and Peen Hill. And on Southeastern today, being a Sunday, there's engineering going on, so buses instead of trains between Seven Oaks and Paddock Wood, Seven Oaks and Wadhurst, and between Dover Priory and Ramsgate.
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14: At 8 o'clock, AJ Walsh.
15: Manchester City could face a points deduction, a huge fine or even expulsion from the Premier League after being found guilty of most of the charges against them. The club is expected to appeal and insists it remains confident of proving its innocence. But with the eventual punishment still unclear, football fans have been giving their views on what should happen next.
16: Why on earth should they be let off? Throw the book at them.
17: Should they be demoted? Yeah. Relegated.
18: Yes. Yeah. But that won't happen.
19: Personally, I'm a City fan, so personally, I'm not happy at all. But realistically, yikes.
17: What word do you associate with City now?
18: Cheats.
15: Three people have been treated by paramedics after a blaze broke out at a house in Swanscombe. It's thought to be caused by a charging e-bike battery. Crews were called to the house on Lewis Road shortly after six yesterday evening. The fire was brought under control with no further injuries reported. Three Medway businesses have been fined over £200,000 after Home Office raids uncovered illegal workers. Eight were arrested in total from Ocean Hand Car Wash in Strood, Fireaway Pizza in Wooldham and Tal Indian Kitchen in Chatham. Authorities say the crime crackdown is part of ongoing efforts to tackle illegal employment and uphold fair trading standards. Football in Gillingham lost 3-0 away to York City after playing much of the second half with 10 men. The hosts took an early lead before doubling their advantage 15 minutes from time and adding a third soon after. Gillingham could find a response and left LNER Community Stadium empty-handed. Manager Gareth Ainsworth has taken the loss on the chin.
20: No, that's what happens away from home. You know, you watch games in and out all week and all weekend in Leagues 1 and 2, and you'll see teams that didn't really have much possession, didn't have the chances, but came away with a draw. That happens in football. You've got to take your chances when they come.
15: And if you're out and about in Ashford today, you might notice new stickers directing you to the nearest public toilet. They've been put on bins across the town centre as part of efforts to help people find free facilities. That's the latest. Next updates at 9.
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10: Kent weather.
15: Dry but cloudy at first with outbreaks of rain this afternoon. Highs of 23 in Kennington, 20 in Rickover.
11: 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Kent weather.
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14: I'd like to apologise about the rain. It's because I was planning to do some painting later on. It's totally my fault. 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

easing you into your Sunday morning here at Kent's radio station, KM. We don't really do that. Starting with me to go on, that's the way we roll. Morning, this is Gary. It is Kent's radio station. We are live across the county for this Sunday morning. Thanks so much for having us on. And it's time to big up some very special people, including me. Yes! If no one else is going to do it, let's be honest. Morning Show Hosts Day. That's what it is today, September the 27th. On September the 27th, I'm reading this, we get the chance to show our appreciation for their dedication. Their early morning cheer. It's a crucial part of many people's day, helping us to kickstart our mornings with a positive outlook. This day celebrates the charm and energy morning show hosts bring to the airwaves. They have a unique ability to connect with viewers and listeners and brightening our days from the moment we tune in. They truly deserve a day of recognition. Yep. About time. It's about time. Morning Show Host Day today. You can send me, you know, all kinds of wonderful notes about how great I am. It says here, it's a special date set aside to honour the people who start our mornings with news. Well, I mean, I don't really do that. That's that AJ's doing that for you. Entertainment. Well, that's kind of down to the music, isn't it, really? And laughter. Two out of three. What do you want for 8:13? Karen Harris and Rihanna on the way after Miley Cyrus. We've had Midnight Sun, now we've got Midnight Sky already.

Calvin Harris and Rihanna, and it's playing at Kent's radio station, KMFM. That's us, and I'm Gary. Hello, and good morning. It's the final weekend of September. What? And then we're into October, and you know what that means. That's us, and I'm Gary. Hello, and good morning. It's the final weekend of September. What? And then we're into October, and you

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9: Traffic and travel.
11: M25 clockwise, QE2 bridge closed till 9 o'clock this morning for some roadworks. That means they're using one of the Dartford tunnels instead. Cuxton Road, the A228. We've got temporary lights near Hawthorne Road, so that's near Strood. Expect delays there. Whitstable, Peen Hill, the A290. Closing both directions between Whitstable and Peen Hill. Expect delays through there as well. If you've got any updates, 01227 786 106.
8: 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Traffic and travel.
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0: Taylor Swift, I knew it. I knew you from Toy Story 5, which is on streaming now. And I think, despite the fact I've got no kids to sit down and watch it with me, I'm going to watch it anyway. Sad.
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0: Something cute to something definitely on the scary side. Now, I've been to Fort Amherst in Chatham, and I've been down into some of the tunnels, and this was during the daytime and not at Halloween, and it was a little bit of a experience. At Halloween, I don't even want to imagine how frightening it's going to be. 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They can learn spells. They can make magic potions. Brave teenagers. There are the immersive tunnels. Literally, you're in them. And who knows what they will find in those tunnels. 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Fort Amherst Halloween, scaring you from October 16th to 31st. 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And win one of those experiences. Good luck with that. Seems quite apt that I'm playing Drop Dead right now. This is Olivia Rodrigo. We've got some Ed and Justin on the way for your Sunday morning at KMFM.

0: radio station, and we are live across the county for a Sunday morning. And this is Gary with you. If you want to get in touch, for whatever reason, maybe celebrating something, we definitely need to hear from you today. WhatsApp 01227 786 106. Maybe leave a little voice note if you can't be bothered to tippy type on a tiny keyboard. Hello to Rachel, who says, can you please wish Stanley a happy second birthday? Happy birthday, Stanley! Love from Mummy and his two sisters, Ruby and Mabel. They're having a tea party to celebrate at home with all the family. That sounds lovely. And there's some cake. I'm sure there will be on a birthday. Hi, guys, says this one from Steve. Can you do a shout-out for my fiancé, Demi, on her birthday? Happy birthday, Demi. Love from Steve and your mate, baby Josie. Have a fantastic day, guys. If you're celebrating, you have to let me know. If you're not celebrating, you have to let me know. 01227 786 106 for a shout out. WhatsApp me while I play Katy Perry, Coldplay, and Bebe Rexha for you next.
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0: Smokers, Halsey, and Close to KMFM, Kent's radio station for a Sunday morning. This is Gary with you, and coming up for you, massive tunes as the soundtrack to your Sunday, including the likes of Harry Styles and the Kent Top 40 number one, and also the best place in Kent to go today if you are looking for your knight in shining armour.
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14: The A290 remains closed for gas main work between Whitstable and Peen Hill. Expect delays at times. Staines Hill, the A28 in Sturry near Redcott Lane. That's got some temporary lights. They can get slow. And there's a 15-minute wait at... Let's spit the words out at Eurotunnel for passenger services at Folkestone right now.
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14: At 9 o'clock, AJ Walsh.
15: Manchester City's chairman says he's still confident the club can prove its innocence after it was found guilty of most of the 115 charges against it. City are expected to appeal, with any punishment yet to be decided. Culture Secretary Lisa Nandy says the long-running case needs to be resolved quickly.
16: I have obviously, as the Secretary of State for Sport, been in touch through the department with the Premier League, with Manchester City and with other clubs. And I hope that the Premier League and Manchester City can resolve this fairly and as swiftly as possible.
15: The government's announced two new housing policies ahead of the Labour Party conference getting underway in Liverpool. One is aimed at helping first-time buyers get on the housing ladder. The other is focused on bringing 300,000 derelict homes in England back into use. Animal welfare campaigners are set to protest outside the port of Dover today. East Kent Animal Action and Compassion in World Farming are urging Irish Ferries to stop transporting unweaned calves to Europe. They say the company is now the only UK operator involved in live exports, a practice banned in Britain after Brexit. And Seed Sunday is getting underway in Allington later. The free event is put on by the Allington Wildlife Group and is for people who want to swap seeds and find inspiration for wildlife-friendly gardens. It's on at St. Lychanus Church from 2 p.m.
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15: Harry Kane admits his missed penalty for England last night would not have stood even if it had hit the net against Spain. Kane could have made it 3-1 with his second goal, but put his team in command against the world champions. Instead, they lost 3-2 after Kane's left foot slipped before he struck the crossbar. And Gillingham are beaten 3-0 by York City after going down to 10 men in the second half. It's a disappointing result for Gillingham, who left the LNER community stadium with nothing to show for their efforts. Manager Gareth Ainsworth was happy with their performance, though.
17: Yeah, they did throw a lot at us, and they're going to
6: do at home. You know, I got a huge pitch here and we dealt with it mostly, you know, it wasn't too bad. I think there was one off the line, they hit the post once, and then the goal is bounced over Ollie somehow. I don't know how it's gone in. You know, I felt comfortable from about 20 minutes into the game. I didn't feel like they looked like they were going to score again until the second half, just before I made the changes.
15: That's the latest. Next update at 10.
17: People say to me, Margot, you're a cat. What do you know about home insurance? 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And from what I have observed, nothing matters more than home. Not even sardines. That's why my humans chose home insurance from John Lewis Money. 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To protect the home you love, search John Lewis Money.
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12: Kent weather.
15: Dry but cloudy this morning with outbreaks of rain this afternoon. Highs of 23 in Shepherd's Well, 20 in Birchington.
11: 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Kent weather.
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14: 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What? Yeah, tell you more in just a bit. From Henry, though, to King Harry and some pink on the way as well.
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Manson, Valerie, Mark Ronson, Amy Winehouse, KMFM, Kent's radio station. And the Kent Top 40 number one song ready to play in just a second. I want to big up everyone, though, who's heading out to meet a knight in shining armour. In reality, at Front Brent's Green and Town Quay in Faversham today, because they're having a big medieval and Tudor reenactment, a big meet-up, people doing all kinds of, like, medieval combat demos, activities and crafts, and even Henry VIII is going to be there. You can have your picture taken with Henry VIII. How about that? I love these combat demos. You know when they recreate battles from history? And in the future, they must be doing, like, things from today. Because this will be history one time. What will they have? I think it'll be some keyboard warriors. They're all in grey. They've got pasty faces and sunken eyes. They look sad. They're the online trolls. They're going to come marching over the hill. And in the other direction, the stars have Strictly Come Dancing. That'll be the battle of the ages. The online trolls. Oh, he went to drama school. He shouldn't be doing it. It's unfair. He used to be in a pop band. Of course he can dance. So that'll be the battle of the ages. We'll all be there to see that in the future.

0: Kent radio station. It's Gary here for a Sunday morning. What are you up to today? Let us know about your plans. Hello to Rachel, who says, hi Gary, can you please shout out to everyone heading down to Oh So Retro? It is an amazing classic car show. Yeah, it's happening in Margate today at the Wreck at Palm Bay Avenue. It does look fantastic. 1,700 cars, bikes and all kinds of things from the olden days. And they'll all be shiny and lovely, won't they, as well? Hello, if you've seen a parade of cars heading in that direction today, thinking, there seems to be a lot of old cars out about. What are they out and about doing today? Now you know. Now you know. All kinds of entertainment happening down there as well. Hello, if you're heading there. Hello, if you're heading somewhere else. Where are you going? You need to tell me on the WhatsApp. 01227 786 106. Coming up, another and 54 Ultras. Talk to you and a big favourite from Sam Fender and Olivia Dean.
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15: Cuxton Road in Stroud's got some temporary lights. That's the A228. Expect delays through there at times. Peen Hill, the A290 closed between Whitstable and Peen Hill for another few days. Yeah, and Eurotunnel, a wait of 15 minutes for passenger services at Folkestone right now.
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Jason Derulo, and In My Head playing at KMFM. He does this thing when he's on tour where during one particular song he invites someone random up out of the audience. It just so happened that he picked out the other night a lady who was like a proper professional dancer, and she absolutely nailed the dance routine, and then everyone was like, wow, she's great. She topped it off by doing a backflip into the splits. Do you ever have that when you're at a gig? You think, yeah, if they asked me up there, I could bust out some moves. You know, you just trip over your own feet and split your trousers. Probably get wrestled by security into the orchestra pit before you knew what was happening. Right, here's Sam Fender, Olivia Dean. No.

0: rather be. For a Sunday morning, it's Gary here at Kent's radio station, KMFM. Hope you're having a good weekend. Hello, if you're doing a bit of scrolling right now on your phone, do, if you don't already, follow us on your socials, whatever timeline you're in, we're there as well. 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I'm going to say he's never looked so good. And your chance to see Numi Gilda, the other part of the KMFM Breakfast team, with one eyebrow. It's all part of an online challenge. They managed to keep straight faces. See if you can. I don't think you will. KMFM official is where we are. Make sure you give us a follow and I'll play you music from Alex Warren and Zara Larsson and David Guetta and Rihanna next.
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2: Traffic and travel.
0: Faversham, A2 London Road's got some temporary lights near the Ship Inn, which could slow things up. Whitstable, Peen Hill, the A290, it's closed in both directions between Peen Hill itself and Whitstable. And on southeastern trains today, you won't be able to jump on one between Dover Priory and Ramsgate. They've got engineering work. You'll have to get a bus instead.
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0: right, so sue me. I couldn't wait till 10 o'clock to play a pop anthem. I'm sorry. What are you going to do? Destiny's Child and Independent Women is KMFM. And it is time for a whole hour of pop anthems. It's what we do here at Kent's radio station. An hour of massive 90s and noughties every single morning between 10 and 11. Coming up for you, we've got a massive tune from our man Ben Heldon. We've got Scouting for Girls, Kylie Minogue. And can you tell me what this one is? Just for fun. On the text, let's say, 60099, start text with KMFM. Tell me who you are, where you are, and what do you reckon this is? Just from a little bit of a pop anthem. Oh, I think that's quite easy. What do you reckon that is? I'll play it in full, see if you're right next.
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2: Traffic and travel.
0: Delays at times in Strood, Cuxton Road, the A228 near Hawthorne Road. There's some temporary lights there. Southeastern trains have got some engineering today, so buses instead of trains between Dover Priory and Ramsgate, Sevenoaks and Paddockwood, and Sevenoaks and Wadhurst.
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13: Former Manchester City chairman David Bernstein wants any punishment for alleged financial irregularities to be handed out quickly and with no secrecy. The Premier League club has reportedly been found guilty of all but one of the 115 charges of rule breaches. City insists they will prove their innocence. But football finance expert Kieran Maguire says they could eventually face legal action as well as relegation.
14: If other clubs have been denied the opportunity to make progress because of Manchester City's financial issues, then not only can we anticipate a huge points deduction and a fine from the Premier League, could individual clubs sue Manchester City as well.
13: 10 members of staff of an NHS trust have been removed from active duty while they're investigated over a data breach of medical records. It's connected to Noah Woods, who was found dead in the village of Brantham in Suffolk earlier this month. Three people have been treated by paramedics after a blaze broke out at a house in Swanscombe. It's thought to be caused by a charging e-bike battery. Crews were called to the house on Lewis Road shortly after six yesterday evening. Police have raised concerns about antisocial behaviour from people visiting a shisha lounge in Canterbury. The owner of Diamond in the city centre has had an application to sell alcohol at the site rejected. Officers say there have already been complaints about customers' behaviour. You can see pictures showing the filthy interior of the business at Kent Online. Birdwatchers are being invited to the third Big Kent Bird Migration Day later. You can watch our summer migrants head south and Arctic species arrive here for the winter. Key sites hosting events are in Sandwich Bay, Samfire Hoe and Dungeness. In football, Gillingham fell to a 3-0 defeat against York City, playing much of the second half with 10 men after a red card. York took an early lead and added two more goals late on to seal the result. Manager Gareth Ainsworth spoke after the game.
15: God, that was hard to take, you know, especially at the end. I think the boys, about 85 minutes, made the decision to go, let's not get beat 4-5-0 here, you know, that was last season. There's certainly not this season. And, you know, there was a couple of mistakes. There's a couple of players just off it. I think losing Eli was huge for us. It's a big blow.
13: That's the latest. Next update's at 11.
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2: 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Kent weather.
13: Dry but cloudy this morning with outbreaks of rain later this afternoon. Highs of 23 in Rushenden, 20 in East Malling.
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the boy bands seem to be back at the moment, and it's good to have them. So Five, they certainly are out on tour. Let's Dance, and we kicked off with Kylie. It is an hour of pop anthems here at Kent's radio station, KMFM. We do this every morning. If you've never checked it out, you are in for a treat all the way through to 11 o'clock, I guarantee you. Next tune, I was wondering if you could guess it just from the tiny little intro that goes like this. And Rich in Rochester was first through to tell me the name of the song. Rich in Rochester, I'm calling it Richester from now on, Rich. And you, of course, have won our prize, which is love and respect. And you can have that anytime you like. It is Gabrielle. They can come true. And it is Dreams, of course it is. Well played.

0: banger. I'm Anne Van Helden and Tara. My is KMFM, Kent's radio station. Need to get in touch, need a big up today. You know where we are. Maybe WhatsApp 01227 786106. Let us know what's happening with you. Something big and cool, something every day and mundane. It doesn't matter. We need to pick you up wherever you are in Kent and whatever you're doing. This is Gary with you. And a bit of retro news for you to fit in with the music as well. Google is 28 today. Happy birthday, Google. Can you imagine 28 years and one day ago, you couldn't Google anything. How did we find anything? We asked Jeeves. And I just ironically Googled Ask Jeeves and found out that Ask Jeeves has closed down in May. I didn't know that, but then I guess that's why it's closed down. Coming up, a song from the year Google was born from Cher. In fact, it's the biggest song of that year.
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12: 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That's the A290. So between Clapham Hill and Fox's Cross Road. On the trains, Southeastern have got some engineering, so buses running instead of trains. You got to jump on a bus instead between Dover Priory and Ramsgate and between Sevenoaks and Paddockwood and Sevenoaks and Wadhurst.
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Killers, Human, and that's what it's all about. 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Get in touch on our WhatsApp. Sean's done that. Sean in Who says, morning, Gary. Hope you're having a fantastic weekend. Do you know I am, apart from I feel a bit guilty because, you know, it's hardly ever raining anymore. I decided to paint my front doorstep, which I'm halfway through doing. And hence, it's going to rain later on today. So, sorry about that, everybody. But just anyway, let's not worry about that. Sean doesn't care, quite rightly. He said, it's going to be awesome for us today because my daughter, Ava, has been chosen to walk out the match ball for Watford's women's football team for today's home game. So we will be heading off to the Watford ground shortly. We are both very excited. Oh, I bet. Go on, Ava. That is fantastic. Have a wonderful day. Hope they treat you like the VIP you are. Right, Wayne Wonder on the way. Brittany Now, Baby One More Time, KMFM.

0: The guy he co-wrote that song with, he was so grateful to him that he bought him, well, in fact, he just gave him a second-hand two-door Honda Civic as thanks for helping him make that song a hit. There you go. If you need a shout, 01227 786 106. I'm going to shout out Sally and all the team at the Treatery. You know, we're doing retro tunes right now. Sally in Sittingbourne in the forum is doing retro sweets. If you're asking, Flying Saucers, all day long Flying Saucers. They've got milkshakes and ice creams and bubble tea and all sorts going on there as well. Make sure you brush your teeth after everyone. That is fantastic. Have a good day there. What are you up to? Let me know. 01227 786 106. The Saturday's on the way. The Scissor Sisters and some Mariah as well.
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8: Looking busy now, heading out for a bit of Sunday shopping around the town centres. High Street, Sevenoaks looking slow. Cuxton Road, the A228 in Stroud, slow at times with temporary lights near to Hawthorne Road. And the A2 London Road, Faversham near the Ship Inn has some temporary lights, slowing things up at times as well.
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Oh, yeah. Heavy D and the boys. Well, right. What a way to wrap up this morning's pop anthems. I know you're thinking, oh, more. I want more. Okay. Tonight, 7 o'clock, Ben Pearce. He's got 3 hours of pop anthems for you. How about that? What a way to wrap up the weekend. Ben here tonight with those, and they're back tomorrow morning, of course, from 10 o'clock.

0: bring back memories of the glorious football. I don't mean last night, losing to Spain. I mean the World Cup, where we did so well. The weekend, Tom Grennan ready to play for you as well, all after news, which is coming next.
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0: 7 minutes of queues on the High Street in Seven Oaks. The A225 Sutton Road, the A274 in Maidstone. It's got some temporary lights slowing things up at Mount Gravatt Avenue. And on the trains today, Southeastern, buses instead of trains because of engineering work between Seven Oaks and Paddock Wood and Seven Oaks and Wadhurst.
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17: The government's announced two new housing policies as Labour's party conference kicks off in Liverpool. One helps first-time buyers with lower deposits, while the other aims to bring derelict homes back into use. Housing Secretary Angela Rayner says she wants to empower people to own their homes.
18: So this is about bringing hope to people and moving forward from what we had, which was a decade and a half of stagnation and austerity. And we want to move the country forward, which is a different way of doing things.
17: Manchester City could face a points deduction, a huge fine, or even expulsion from the Premier League. It's after reportedly being found guilty of most of the charges against them. City insist they will prove their innocence. A Dover man will be sentenced next week after admitting to assaulting two people, shoplifting, and possessing an unregistered XL bully. Thomas Hackett, who lives in Mill Lane, pleaded guilty to the offences committed in Folkestone between December and July. The 32-year-old remains in custody and is due to appear at Margate Magistrates Court on Thursday. The Japanese ambassador to the UK has been visiting Gillingham to honour the birthday of the first Englishman to travel there. William Adams spent several years in Japan after arriving in 1600. Their ambassador says connections to Medway are still important today.
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17: Football, and Gillingham fell to a 3-0 defeat against York City, playing much of the second half with 10 men. York took an early lead and added two more goals late on to seal the result. Manager Gareth Ainsworth is looking ahead to next week.
8: You know, I thought there was a couple of real good positives in the team today. Some real good, the same old faces week in, week out, but I'm not going to name them. We've just got to make sure that next week we're looking at being Newport at home. I want to keep Priestfield a good hunting ground, just like York is for York.
17: And in cricket, England are batting in the final ODI of the summer with Sri Lanka after winning the toss. The deciders started at the Oval. The series is level at 1-1 with Joss Butler out injured and former Kent player Jordan Cox included. That's the latest. Next update's at 12.
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2: Kent's weather.
17: A bit cloudy this morning with outbreaks of rain this afternoon. Highs of 23 in Ivy Hatch and 20 in Kingsdown.
1: 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Kent's weather.
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0: Morning, this is Gary. Hope your Sunday's going all right. If you need some compliments to boost your spirits, then you need to get a dog. I'll tell you why, after Lizzo.
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It's such a great song, one of the greats. The Weeknd and Blinding Lights, playing at KMFM, Kent's radio station. Happy Sunday, hope you're having a great weekend. This is Gary with you, as always, for a Sunday morning. And I don't get bigged up very much. I don't think dads get bigged up very much. I'm not like boo-hoo for dads, but, you know, I just don't think we do. So I think if you're feeling the same as me and you feel like you need more compliments, just make sure there's a dog around. It works for me. It works for me because my wife loves our dog. And my wife is much more affectionate to my dog than she is to me. So I've taken to basically taking the dog's compliments for myself just to cheer myself up. I know it's sad, but there we are. So I reply when she's talking to the dogs, do you want to go out? And I'll walk in and say, I'll grab my jacket. Where should we go? Oh, you are such a gorgeous boy. Well, I'm more handsome than gorgeous, but thank you. Do you know what I mean? It's sad, I know. I'm just kidding myself, but I feel better for taking the dog's compliments. Looking at me with those big eyes. Do you want a treat? Yes, please.

down. It's KMFM, Kent's radio station, and it's Gary with you Sunday morning. Hello, Chief. Yeah, had a big one last night and only just surfacing right now. Been a little bit ropey, needing that first coffee desperately. Hello, if you have been up for hours, early dog walks and all of that stuff. Now it's time for a bit of 11sies. Whatever you're doing whilst you listen, it is good to have you there. I want to shout out to everyone at Herne Bay Pier. This is amazing. There's a big thing that celebrates the coast called the Bucket and Spade List. And Herne Bay Pier were number one on that list. Fantastic. Hello, if you're going for a stroll. It's pretty nice. Pretty nice day for a stroll, I would say, on the seaside today. Hello, if you're going to Margate as well, the Shell Grotto also made the top 10 list. Well done. Where's your favourite local bit of seaside? Maybe it's somewhere that's a bit of a secret to you. Let us know. On, let's say, WhatsApp, 01227 786 106. Coming up, we've got brand new music from Alex Warren. What an amazing 12 months he's had. We've got Ollie Murs. We've got Taylor Swift all ready to play as well.

0: fancy a night out for a tenner?
1: A tenner? No way.
0: Yes way. 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
1: Well, that sounds good.
0: Yeah, and they just done the whole place up. Slots lounge, new thirsty dabber bar, big screens. Honestly, Medway's best unexpected night out.
1: Mate, what are we still talking? Let's go.
0: Come out to play at Buzz Bingo Medway. 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
0: So this fella, we know and love him. You may have been following him for years because he started making YouTube videos when he was 10, mostly about skateboarding. Then he kind of flipped up into doing pranks, and then he became big with a collective, doing all kinds of creative things. He made documentaries about his rise to stardom and his signing of his first record contract. And since he's done that, we know and love him. He's Alex Warren. He's picking up the pace a little bit on this new one, Emerald Eyes.

0: The describing game, say it. You can be quick. You can work out what they're describing to you. You can win yourself £1,000. Someone has got to win that money this week. Might as well be you. That's Robin Newby waking you up tomorrow morning. For now, I haven't got any money to lure you in with. Just a shout. I'll give you a shout. How about that? On the socials, get in touch. KMFM Official is where we are. Hello, Bobby. Says, morning, Gary. Hope you're well this Sunday morning. I am. I hope you are too, Bobby. Could you wish my daughter, Kayenna Rose, and her Maidstone under-16s girls football team good luck in their league game versus Bromley this afternoon? I certainly can. Go on, Maidstone. Hope you're going to be well supported and everyone's going to be screaming. I bet Bobby's going to be on the touchline there. What are you up to? Screaming, helping someone along, inspiring them, giving them a lift somewhere, or actually doing something yourself? Let me know. Get in touch. Like I say, socials are KMFM Official. If you don't follow us already, Yanita coming up. Sienna Spiro's Beautiful Material Lover. And Bruno Mars, shall I play some? I just might.
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0: 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Anyway, Claire's on the way. Stand by. 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
6: A2 Rochester Bridge looking busy in both directions. Dartford Tunnels slowing up now as you head through anti-clockwise, but not too bad. Slow on Seven Oaks High Street, Sunday shopping there, and the Seal Road as well, the A25 as you get to the A225. That's looking sticky as well.
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6: At midday, AJ Walsh.
8: The government's announced two new housing policies ahead of the Labour Party conference getting underway in Liverpool. One is aimed at helping first-time buyers get on the housing ladder. The other is focused on bringing derelict homes in England back into use. Sky's political correspondent Amanda Acas is in Liverpool.
9: These are two big headline-grabbing announcements, really a statement of intent at the start of this conference. We had Andy Burnham arriving yesterday to clapping crowds of members and announcing that he's going to set a new direction for Britain.
8: 10 workers at an NHS trust have been taken off active duty or suspended. It's over concerns about unauthorised access of three-year-old Noah Wood's medical records. The youngster died earlier this month after going missing from a play area in the village of Brantham in Suffolk. A care home administrator from Cranbrook has been given a suspended jail sentence for stealing money from a deceased resident. More than £3,000 was taken at Cavill Park Care Home in Maidstone. Holly Ralph, who lives in Cleavers, admitted fraud after transferring the funds to a relative's bank account to pay off personal debts. The 33-year-old was also ordered to repay the full amount. A mystery woman from Canterbury has won £250,000 on the National Lottery's Merlin's Potion Prizes instant win game. The lucky winner says paying off her mortgage was her first move and she has plans to buy a new car next. Football in Gillingham suffered a 3-0 defeat against York City, playing much of the second half with 10 men. York took an early lead and added two more goals late on. Manager Gareth Ainsworth reacted after the game at the community stadium.
10: A lot of teams won't play like York in this league and there'll be a battle and we'll do well against them. But this was a tough one today and with 10 men it's even tougher.
8: And in cricket, Kent have secured promotion to Division 1 after an 8-wicket win over Gloucester at Canterbury. Matt Milnes starred with 5 wickets before Sam Northeast and Zach Crawley guided Kent to their target of 117. That's the latest. Next update at 1.
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8: Some rain this afternoon with highs of 23 in Tilmanstone, 20 in Dymchurch.
5: 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Kent weather.
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12: Good afternoon, I'm Claire. Domestic fails then. We will discuss mine after Little Mix, Rihanna, and this right now from the K-pop Demon Hunters.
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luckily, it isn't raining and it's lovely across the county today. Highs of around 23 degrees. Rihanna and Umbrella on Kent's radio station, KMFM. I'm Claire. Hello. Saturday. Happy Sunday. I decided to do a few chores before I came here today to do the show. Bit of dusting, bit of hoovering, mopped through. And then just before I left, I thought, oh, I'll quickly empty the dishwasher. It's usually my husband's job, but I thought, no, I've got 5 minutes, I'll do it. So I put everything away, thinking, it usually looks a bit shinier than this. Final mug, yuck. Husband shouts down, what are you doing? I didn't put the dishwasher on last night. I emptied the whole thing, put it away in every single cupboard, a whole dirty dishwasher. My husband is obsessed with thoroughly rinsing stuff before it goes in, and I didn't have my glasses on. The worst bit, when I woke up at the crack of dawn this morning, I came downstairs and I grabbed a mug out of what I thought was a clean dishwasher and made myself a cup of tea. Honestly, I'm still feeling sick. The moral of the story, don't steal your partner's jobs. It comes back to bite you on your bottom. Definitely going to stick to my normal job right now of playing you the best Sunday songs. I've got Harry Styles on the way after this one. Turn it up. It's Cat's Eye. This is Animal on

0: do.
1: Harry Styles, Adore You on KMFM. I'm Claire with you till 4 o'clock this afternoon. Then Jack will be here with the Kent Top 40, 7 o'clock tonight. It's pop anthems taking you back with some real big bangers that you love, and then pop anthems back on tomorrow morning. And speaking of pop anthems, a certain pop anthem artist is celebrating today. I shall tell you who after Samba and Dua Lipa next.
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on KMFM, Sunday, 27th of September. Thanks for having us on this afternoon. Almost 12:30. I'm Claire Lawson with you until 4 o'clock this afternoon. Loads of you getting in touch already. Don't forget, you can always WhatsApp me on this number. Store it into your phone right now under KMFM 01 227 786 106. Olivia's been in touch. Could you give a shout out to Wayne and Olivia and Julia just chilling, listening to KMFM on our Sunday, cooking up our Sunday roast with our dog Oakley. Hey guys. Thanks for having us on. And happy birthday to Sarah listening in Chatham. She's 29 today. Happy birthday. You celebrate your birthday and share it with Avril Lavigne. She's 42 today as well. And if you're celebrating, happy birthday to you too. You got

0: one of those songs that just stands the test of time. Source, Candy Staton, You Got the Love on KMFM for Sunday. Hello, I'm Claire. If you're looking for something to do tonight, fun is happening at the Port Arms. An evening of live music and entertainment in Deal at the Port Arms. It's all kicking off at 7 o'clock tonight. Sounds like it's going to be a fabulous evening. I love a Sunday night out. I really do. It helps with that funny Sunday night feeling in your tummy, doesn't it? You know that back to school the next day feeling. It's the worst. It really is. Heading towards 1 o'clock, Sunday lunchtime in Kent. Coming up, music from Ray and Jason Derulo's The Other Side. That's going to play after Avicii and Aloe Black's Wake Me Up next. Stay there.
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0: And that's Pink. Get the party started on KMFM, almost 1 o'clock. So we have got an amazing prize for you, a Halloween prize. It's at kmfm.co.uk right now. It's very, very exciting. I know if you love Halloween, you're going to want this prize. 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
13: M2 London bound is partially blocked with queuing traffic. That's due to an obstruction on the road just near to the junction 2 turn off for Sundridge Hill, Strewden, Rochester. Tonbridge Wells, slow on London Road and St John's Road between Southborough and the centre of Tonbridge Wells, taking around 10 minutes to get through those queues. Busy coming across Rochester Bridge on the A2 between Rochester and Strood. Windcheap through Canterbury slow as well, as is Pin Hill, Rotherstown, Broad Street and Military Road between the Windcheap and Chaucer roundabouts.
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14: The Prime Minister says he's prepared to make unpopular choices like hiking taxes to fund new social care systems. Andy Burnham's blamed what he called the cowardice of previous governments for not reforming the system in England. When he was Health Secretary under Gordon Brown, he tabled proposals which were branded a death tax by opponents. But the PM's told the BBC the current system doesn't work.
15: Lose everything they've worked for paying those taxes. So the idea that there isn't already a cost is just wrong.
14: Manchester City could face a points deduction, a huge fine or even expulsion from the Premier League. It's after reportedly being found guilty of most of the charges against them. City insist they will prove their innocence. Floral tributes and heartfelt messages have been left at the roadside after a motorcyclist known as Lou died in a crash on the A2 London Road in Tenham on Friday night. Police say the collision involved a black BMW car and a black Yamaha motorcycle. An 18-year-old man was arrested at the scene on suspicion of causing death by dangerous driving. If you're out and about in Ashford today, you might notice new stickers directing you to the nearest public toilet. They've been put on bins across the town as part of efforts to help people find free facilities.
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14: In football, Gillingham lost 3-0 away to York City after playing much of the second half with 10 men. The hosts took an early lead before doubling their advantage 15 minutes from time, adding a third soon after. Gillingham couldn't find a response and left empty-handed. Manager Gareth Ainsworth has taken the loss on the chin.
16: Yeah, and that's what happens away from home. You know, you'll watch games in and out all week and all weekend in Leagues 1 and 2, and you'll see teams that didn't really have much possession, didn't have the chances, but came away with a draw. That happens in football. You've got to take the chances when they come.
14: And in cricket, England are 175 for 2 from 32 overs after winning the toss and batting in the third ODI with Sri Lanka at the Oval. Tom Banton is on 96 and skipper Harry Brook 57 not out. Former Kent player Jordan Cox is included. That's the latest. Next update's at 2.
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14: We might see some rain this afternoon with highs of 23 in Ashbank, 20 in Ramsgate.
12: 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Kent weather.
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13: 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Hosier on the way after this from Calvin Harris.
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Perry and Firework on KMFM. It is Sunday, just gone 10 past one. I'm Claire. Hello. How's your weekend going? You enjoying the sunshine today? Highs of around 23. Maybe you're having your final barbecue of the season, or is it roast dinner? I would love to hear from you. 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That's our WhatsApp number. You can voice note me as well. I love to hear your voice. I'm going on a little train trip to Scotland from Kent next week. 6 hours it's going to take me from Ebbsfleet. I'm quite excited though. I do love a train journey. I'm quite happy that I won't be sat in traffic at the Dartford crossing. I spent far too many hours of my life at that crossing of you. Any ideas for things to keep me entertained on the train for 6 hours, apart from reading? Anything that I should be doing to help pass those 6 hours? I would love you to get in touch on that number that I just gave you. 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
2: Ooh, I think it's exactly a month until Halloween. 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

Flo Rida, see ya, Wild Ones on KMFM. Straight into the latest song from James Blunt right now. 22 years since he first released his very first single. He said it's a song that binds the joys of summer

planning her own biopic following Michael, apparently. Watch that space. Janet Jackson and Together Again on KMFM. Strictly Come Dancing was the most watched programme on the telly last night then. It peaked at 5 million viewers last night for the first live show. I'm not a fan. I really want to start getting into it. I've got friends who are literally obsessed. So obsessed that they refuse to go out on a Saturday night because they don't want to miss it. I need to educate these friends in catch-up TV. No TV show would ever, ever stop me from going out on a Saturday night. Foolish behaviour, in my opinion. Coming up then, more of Kent's biggest hits. I've got that song from Sienna Spiro that you keep asking me for. It's so very good. It's called Great Expectation. It's going to play alongside Miles Smith and David Guetta next. Stay there.

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Biggest Hits are on for your Sunday afternoon with The Script and Break Even on KMFM. Just coming up to 2 o'clock. I'm Claire. Hello. Looking forward to telling you how you can win some cash next week. How do you fancy £1,000? Every single penny for you. You could win that on Thursday here at KMFM. I've got full details of how you can win it after Dua Lipa, Robbie Williams, and Joel Corry and Emma Nike next.

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5: Delays on the M25 anti-clockwise approaching the Dartford Tunnel. It's taken around 10 minutes to get through those queues. Surrey Road is slow as well. The A28 between Surrey and Canterbury right now. Rochester Bridge is slow as well on the A2 both ways between Rochester and Stroud. And buses run instead of trains on South Eastern today between Dover Priory and Ramsgate due to engineering works.
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6: From the Sky News Centre at 2. DUP leader is calling the behaviour of First Minister Michelle O'Neill shameful for taking part in what he's called an unlawful protest. Senior Sinn Féin politicians have been criticised for blocking an Orange Order march in Portadown. The Drumcree parade was due to go down the largely nationalist Garvaghy Road, but has been delayed by huge crowds. It's been allowed for the first time since 1998. Gavin Robinson is condemning Miss O'Neill.
7: She's breaking the law. She's the head of an executive and she's prepared to willfully disregard the ruling of our courts, the determination by the statutory body charged with determining parades in Northern Ireland.
6: Counter-terror police are leading an investigation after five men were arrested under the Explosives Act near RAF Fairford in Gloucestershire. 85 homes in the village of Welford have been evacuated and army bomb experts are examining vehicles. 10 workers at an NHS trust have been taken off active duty over claims they accessed the medical records of three-year-old Noah Woods. The youngster died last week after going missing from a play area in Suffolk. Andy Burnham says he's prepared for his popularity to take a hit if he raises taxes to fund social care reforms. The Prime Minister suggested an NHS-style service could be in Labour's next election manifesto. These party members at its conference in Liverpool want to see action.
8: Social care needs to be on the same level as the NHS, as far as I'm concerned.
9: There's this crazy reaction to the word tax. You know, tax is how we all get our public services.
10: We're all getting older and it's bankrupting people and it's got to be sorted out.
6: Two demonstrators have been arrested outside the hall in support of Palestine action. In the Women's Super League, Manchester United are leading West Ham 1-0 at half-time. Later, Chelsea host Arsenal at Stamford Bridge. And Tom Banton has scored 126. With England piling on the runs in the final ODI with Sri Lanka at the Oval a short time ago, they were 287 for 5 after 44 overs. That's the latest. I'm Nick Qureshi.
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5: Mostly cloudy across the county this afternoon. Showers in places at times, highs of 23 degrees in Chatham and Hythe.
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5: Good afternoon, just gone 2 o'clock. I'm Claire Lawson here every Sunday to play your Kent's biggest hits. Dua Lipa's on the way after this from Joel Corry.
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FM, the man who thrilled some of his fans in Peru this week. He was devastated that his concert in Lima was cancelled, so he gave a little impromptu performance outside a hotel in the capital. He just popped outside and had a brief sing-along with the crowds. What a treat! How kind! How lovely! I think I'd definitely still want a ticket refund as well, though, would you? You're not getting out of that, Robin.

don't we? I miss them. There's the power on KMFM, home of KMFM Breakfast with Rob and Noomi. They're having a lovely restful weekend, ready to get back to the airwaves for you bright and early tomorrow morning, playing Say It, that describing game that could win you £1,000 on Thursday. 10 is the score to be. If you get 11 by Thursday, 4 more game plays to get that score, and you'll win every single penny of £1,000. If you always play along in the car, you need to do it for real. Store this number in your phone, because you'll have to call it tomorrow to play. 01-227-786-106. Store it under KMFM. One step closer, you will be to winning £1,000. Make sure you're listening to play. Tomorrow morning, they will be back bright and early. Set the alarm for 6:30 to be listening. Right, still to come, more of Kent's biggest hits that are going to sound so good. Somba, that song you keep asking me for, it's the latest one from them. My Body Isn't Ready is so, so good. It's one of my favourite songs around at the moment. And it's going to play after Pink next. Stay there.

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Hi, Claire Fisher from Maidstone. Loving the tunes this afternoon. Thank you very much for listening to KMFM. She's having a chilled day after a fun day in Folkestone for Oktoberfest yesterday. Just been looking at some of the photos online. Looks like so much fun over there. The weather's been perfect for it as well. Big beers, German sausages with friends in the sunshine. Looks absolutely amazing. I need to do another big shout out as well very shortly to a very special pub in Faversham who are seriously celebrating this weekend. I shall tell you why after five. Calvin Harris, and this from Sabrina Carpenter. This is Busy Woman on KMFM.

tonight on Pop Anthems. Make sure you're listening. He's got a great show lined up for you. Five and Keep On Moving. The best pops in Britain have been revealed then in the huge awards that are the Great British Pop Awards. And we have a massive winner here in Kent, which is very exciting. The Stonegate Group Pub of the Year Award went to the Cowshed at the Ship Inn in Ospringe over near Faversham. Congratulations, Team Cowshed. This is amazing news. And I'm particularly excited about this because they invited me over there earlier this year to check out their fabulous menu. I even did a little bit of cooking myself as well. You can see me in action right now. Go and have a nosy online. I'm so thrilled for these guys. Very, very well deserved. You can see the video right now at kmfm.co.uk.

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Our girl Paparazzi on KMFM, just over 3 weeks until October half term. Can't you believe it? That's going to come around so quick, isn't it? I've got something for the kids to do that they will absolutely love, and it's free. I've got full details after Chapel Rowan and Alex Warren next.

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19: Traffic and travel.
20: Busy approach in the Darford Tunnel. You're looking at around 10 minute queues anti-clockwise on the M25 approaching the tunnel. Seven Oaks, the High Street is slow in both directions. And Eurotunnel, there's a wait time of up to 15 minutes to the passenger service. And buses run instead of trains on South Eastern between Seven Oaks and Paddock Wood.
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21: Sky News Centre at 3. Five men have been arrested near RAF Fairford in Gloucestershire on suspicion of preparing a terrorist act. The alert was raised early this morning by three suspicious vehicles heading to the base, which is used by the US. 85 homes nearby have been evacuated and a 400-metre cordon put in place while bomb disposal experts examine the scene. Assistant Chief Constable Richard O'Cone is from Gloucestershire Police.
22: Work to establish the full nature of this incident is ongoing. And we are in constant communication with our partners both locally and nationally. In particular, we are working closely with our partners in counter-terrorism policing.
21: The leader of the DUP is accusing Sinn Féin's First Minister of breaking the law after Michelle O'Neill joined protesters blocking a largely nationalist road. It happened ahead of a contentious Orange Order march in Portadown, which has been delayed. An NHS trust has taken 10 employees off duty after staff snooped at the medical records of Noah Woods. The three-year-old was found dead in a pond after disappearing from a play area in Suffolk last week. Labour is urging its members to have hope again as the party's annual conference gets underway in Liverpool. Its deputy leaders apologised for losses in May's local elections, with announcements including a new right to buy scheme and faster access to jobs for young people claiming disability benefits. First Secretary of State Louise Hague also repeated the government's pledge to regulate AI.
0: Because we can't stick our heads in the sand or wish away these advancements, we have to grasp it. We have to ensure that it's the public who are in control, that it's the public who feel the benefits. Because change is inevitable, but progress is not.
21: Two demonstrators have been arrested outside the conference hall in support of the banned group Palestine Action. 200 people gathered there. And England's cricketers have set Sri Lanka 356 for victory in the deciding one-day international at the Oval. Opener Tom Banton made 126. That's the latest. I'm Nick Creasy.
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19: Kent weather.
20: Mostly cloudy across the county this afternoon. Some showers in places at times. Highs of 23 degrees right now in Tunbridge and Dover.
15: 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Kent weather.
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20: 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Just gone 3 o'clock. I think it's that time of a Sunday afternoon where you need to just put your feet up, relax and enjoy the tunes. I've got Chapel Roan on the way for you straight after this from Alex Warren.
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to Justin Timberlake and Can't Stop the Feeling on KMFM. I'm Claire. If you've just turned on, thank you very much for listening this afternoon. Just coming up to 3:15, downhill to October half term now, can you believe? Just over 3 weeks for some schools in Kent. It only seems like 5 minutes since the very expensive summer holidays, doesn't it? If you're already looking for fun, free things to do with the kids, add this one to your list. The Kent Police Museum in Faversham. I actually didn't know about this place until a friend told me about it the other day. She took her kids and they absolutely loved it. She said, I really wasn't expecting it to be so good. They sat on a real police motorbike and they solved a burglary case. They put on some handcuffs and they even produced one of those eFit pictures. I want to do this. Never mind the kids. There's a really good article on it actually right now at kentonline.co.uk. Go and have a little read and I'll play you some fabulous Sunday songs. I've got One Direction's History on the way after the Toy Story Taylor song. This is I Knew It, I Knew You on KMFM.

0: my favourite One Direction song, History, on KMFM. It is Sunday, the 27th of September. You're listening to KMFM. I'm Claire, with you for about another 40 minutes till 4 o'clock. If you're looking for something to do tonight, here's one for you. Weird Games Live at the Draper's Arms in Canterbury. An evening of obscure audience participation games. Sounds interesting, doesn't it? If you're one of those families who love all those fun games on Christmas Day, like my family does, we literally play games until about midnight on Christmas Day. I reckon this could be for you. It all kicks off at the Draper's Arms in Canterbury, 6 o'clock tonight. If you are heading there, enjoy. Report back. I'm curious to know what it's going to be like. Have fun and take the tunes with you, okay? Got some good ones on the way. David Guetta, Lewis Capaldi as well. After BB Rexha and New Religion next. Stay there.
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0: David Guetta, Crazy What Love Can Do on KMFM. Not a great result for the Jewels yesterday. They were away up north at York City. They got beat 3-0. They are at home this Saturday, though. They take on Newport County. I've got a better feeling, so fingers crossed for a win. Coming up then, I've got something to turn up very loud. A club classic you will love. It's on the way after Jessie J and this from Lewis Capaldi.
1: I bring a coffee in the morning. She brings me in a piece. I take her out to fancy restaurants. She takes the sadness out of me. I make her cards on her birthday. She makes me a better man. I take her water when she's thirsty.

0: Living Joy and Dreamer on KMFM, playing that for Claire Moore from Maidstone. She's en route home to Kent from London. She did the half marathon this morning. She said it was absolutely fabulous. She really enjoyed it. You enjoyed running 13 miles? Seriously? She said, no, the sights were amazing. All the London sights. She's en route home to Kent now with aching legs. Hopefully, you're putting them up and enjoying the tunes and relaxing. Get ready to turn up Miles Smith. That is on the way alongside Ella Langley and Little Mix and Hair next. Stay there.
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0: a memory. I love that. Leona Lewis, Bleeding Love on KMFM. Just coming up to 4 o'clock, which means only one thing. You are minutes away from the Kent Top 40 with Jack Burke. He's standing by. The question is, will Stella Lefty hold on to the top spot? Find out next.
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11: Traffic and travel.
13: Slow traffic due to an earlier accident on the M2 coastbound between Junction 4 for Gillingham and Junction 5 for Sittingbourne. M25 anti-clockwise, 20-minute queues now approaching the Dartford Tunnel. And there's a 15-minute wait time for Eurotunnel to the passenger service at Folkestone.
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14: From the Sky News Centre at 4. Five men have been arrested on suspicion of explosives and terrorism offences after three suspicious vehicles were stopped on their way to an RAF base. The alarm was raised early this morning near Fairford in Gloucestershire, which is used by the US. 85 homes nearby have been evacuated while bomb disposal experts examine the scene. In the past few minutes, Donald Trump has described the arrests as a great thing.
15: Working with Britain, it was an amazing job. We had them under investigation. They were looking to do big damage to our fort, and working with the British worked out great. We had them under view for a long time, and we got them.
14: The head of the Democratic Unionist Party is accusing Northern Ireland's First Minister of breaking the law. Michelle O'Neill and others are blocking a controversial Orange Order march heading from Drumcree Church down the mainly nationalist Garvachy Road in Portadown. The Parades Commission's allowed it for the first time since 1998. The Sinn Féin politicians defending her actions.
16: We've spent the night speaking with intergenerational, like a granny and her daughter and her granddaughter. We're meeting families like that who feel collectively traumatised, who feel individually traumatised. Does anybody think that this is a good idea? No right-minded person would make this decision.
14: Labour's set out plans to hand local leaders stronger powers to take possession of empty and derelict homes so they can be brought back into use. The first day of the party's annual conference has also seen Andy Burnham discuss ways of paying for a new social care system in England. A man in his 80s has died after fire tore through a house in North London. The first floor of the two-storey building in Wood Green was destroyed last night. A Scottish Health Board has declared a critical incident. NHS Grampian says its A&E departments in Aberdeen and Elgin are under intense pressure. And England's cricketers have taken early wickets after setting Sri Lanka a victory target of 356 in the deciding ODI. The tourists are 73 for 3 in reply at the Oval. Opener Tom Banton had earlier hit his first one-day international century for Harry Brooks' side. That's the latest. I'm Nick Qureshi.
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0: tell you what, the chart is all changed today. Only one song hasn't budged. The rest of them, everyone is everywhere. 12 going up, 19 going down, 6 brand new tunes. 2 of them are coming back into the Kent Top 40. One song has fallen 26 places in 1 week right here in Kent. So much to get through. First though, if you weren't here last week, here's how we left it.
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0: Climbing up to be in the Top 5 again, it's Somba, Homewrecker. Still battling in Kent. Fever Dream, Alex Warren. And inching her way to the top, Sienna Spyro, Great Expectation. Still in second, Shakira with Die Die.
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0: Now she's in the lead. She's dominating the Kent's top 40. Stella Lefty with Boston. 3 weeks back to back at number one.
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0: But that means absolutely nothing, because in the world of music and in the world of the Kent top 40, anything can affect anything. Ella Langley is back. Taylor Swift has released a new deluxe album in the last couple of days. And Harry Styles is breaking records in America. Anything, anything can affect that number one spot. And we'll find out who is claiming it this week by 7 o'clock tonight. We've got to go through traitors. They've got a professor again. And if you're a Swiftie, I think it's about time we broke down the Easter eggs that we all obviously missed. We'll do that in a bit. First at 40, we start with Ray and Where's My Husband on the Kent Top 40.

0: Ella Langley's back and she's brought some pals as well. Kane Brown and Shania Twain, a brand new entry at 39 with Boots.
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0: We'll do Olivia Dean in a second. First, though, we're going to increase the tempo. If you were out last night, this may take you back. Even if you weren't, you know those fun uni days? This will absolutely remind you of those. At Charlie XCX vibes, this from Fisher and Florence Aman. It's called What a Life.

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0: It's a very tricky path to go from a Eurovision entry to a pop star. There's only been four before, and two of them are ABBA and Celine Dion. Right, we're talking top, top tier in the world of music. Remember Monday, I'm looking to do exactly that. Be the fifth. We've got a brand new track from them in the Kent Top 40. It comes on next, and we must discuss Traitors as well.
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0: Traitors is coming back, ain't it? And I cannot wait. Is it next Wednesday or Thursday? But they've got a smart person. Now, we don't like smart people in the Traitors, do we? Anyone with a plan or some kind of algorithm in their head to try and figure out how to win, we don't like them. And you know what? Other contestants don't like them either. Hannah Fry, a Cambridge Uni professor, has told everybody how smart she is. She's rewatched the last season to try and find statistically significant patterns. In a process not dissimilar, get this, from the Enigma machine. She's likening her brain to the Enigma machine. You're being too smart. You can be that smart. That's absolutely fine. But I wouldn't then tell everyone, being like, up here, all brains. Nobody likes a professor or a smarty pants on Traitors. We had one. Smartest man in the game, Mr. Stephen Fry. Do you know what? Everyone thought they'd be on his side. He thought he'd be safe because big brains. All turned against him. Hannah Fry, you watch out, all right? It's going to get a little bit dangerous in there. Cannot wait for the Traitors. Back to the Kent Top 40 at 34. It's called Attention, this.

0: Tame Impala. It's Kevin Parker's favourite, actually. It's called Loser. On the Kent's top 40 at 33, climbing 7 to be at a brand new peak. Speaking of traitors, we've got one on.
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0: I also think this particular traitor is going to be the dark horse. James Blunt. He's going to be the last person anybody is going to think to even name as a traitor. He can't be a treacherous person. He's a man that can make you cry with his words. He is also the biggest faller this week in the Kent Top 40. We'll do Taste Like Summer next and brand new Dominic Fike.
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0: Time for a debrief. All of the Taylor Swift Easter eggs that you and I missed. I tried to get them right, got them horribly wrong. All fine. She released a brand new album on Friday, and here's all the things that she was trying to tell us about. There's four O's, zeros, in the Opalite music video, linking to the four songs. In the video, there is also a sign that says, patient for the encore. There's a very dramatic, musically themed album, by the way. It was called Life of a Showgirl, the encore being the next part of the show. It was seen in shot. Then the song Patient Zero was the first one she has released from the encore album. Also on SNL, she said a really random sentence. Saccharite, Aries, from the vineyard, north or south. Every third letter from those words spells out the word encore. Aries being the first zodiac sign, and from the vineyard standing for from the vault, hints towards the remaining re-recordings of her first self-titled album. Did you digest that? I did not. But that's what has been going on in Taylor Swift land.

0: Nothing But Thieves, a new entry at 30. I'm Jack with you, welcome along. Hope your Sunday's been alright. We've got Ariana and Johnny Marr to play in a second, and two brand new entries after. One from Simple Minds, and the other, the brand new single that launches Teddy Swims' brand new album, Ugly, next.
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0: Autumn is here. And Stella Lefty is dominating the chart right here in Kent. She spent 3 weeks back-to-back at the top. Is anybody strong enough or popular enough right here in Kent from this week to take her on? We'll find out by 7 o'clock tonight. I'm Jack and I'm with you until then. And we must talk about the brand new venue coming to London, which could be the cheapest way to see your favourite artist. We'll do that before.

Grande down 11 this week in Kent on the Kent Top 40. Two new entries on the way. One from Teddy Swims, the other from Simple Minds, the frontman Jim Kerr. Was watching his twin grandsons grow up, thinking about what it means to raise a good man in the world of today. Mixing strength, tenderness, courage and gentleness perfectly to create a good person. Watching them inspired this. Called Beginner Boys, a brand new entry at 24 on the Kent Top 40.

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1: I think this is absolutely great. Ella Langley is now so famous that her own agents are basically turning around to her to say, I think it might be worth you texting Taylor Swift to ask what you should do next. The effect she's having on music, the effect she's having on everything that she touches, everything, it just becomes popular. They're like, we have never experienced this before. You might have to ask a pro. We don't know if the text has been sent. All we know is that she is really popular this week in Kent. Choosing Texas is back in the Kent Top 40. We'll do it next.
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0: 5 and a re-entry from Ella Langley. Choosing Texas at 22 this week on the Kent's Top 40. Right, the latest from Blue on the way and a former wannabe Cat's Eye member who's making her own way in the Kent's Top 40 next.
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0: Fisher and Florence Armand, it's called What I Like.
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0: Olivia Dean and So Easy, falling 5 in Kent.
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0: Marl Smith down as well, this time by 6.
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0: Up 2 for Dominic Fike, I like this one, called Baby Doll.
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0: Nothing But Thieves and Baby Call Evelyn, a new

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0: 26.
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0: 25.
1: Me.
0: 25.
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0: If your kid has been to see Zara Larsson recently and they've come back and admitted to attempting the dolphin thing, they'll know what I'm talking about, right? They'll have outtakes. They'll 100% be outtakes. I would like them. If you can get them, send them in. We'll do Midnight Sun next. And the future king of dance music after Adela.
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0: I love this because Bono just sounds in his prime still. Martin Garrix and U2, Fireflies on the Kent Top 40. You won't believe this, but there's a chance you could go and see Elton John tomorrow for 40 quid. 40 quid, that is it. There's a brand new venue called the Apple Music Hall up in Battersea, just up in London, and it looks really cool.
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0: So cool that 40 quid might be the bargain of the century. There's only 600 seats. Elton John is performing tomorrow. Tickets go on sale tomorrow. And it is a very exclusive one-of-one performance. So be ready in the morning at 9 o'clock. Taylor Swift now at 15, up by 3. I had a-

0: reminiscing sunshine and aircon, all the good things. Zara Larsson, Midnight Sun on the Kent Top 40 at 14. 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

0: 10 with Moving to the Sun on KMFM. It's the Kent's Top 40. That's number 11. Last week's top three looked like this.
1: Three.
0: Sienna Spyro with Great Expectation.
1: Two.
0: Then Shakira, Die Die.
1: Last week's number one.
0: Currently, all falling short of number one because Stella Lefty with Boston is up there. But will she be there this week?
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0: have just watched Toy Story 5. Wow. It was quite emotional. Taylor Swift, I Knew It, I Knew You. On the Kent Top 40, down one from 8th to 9th. And Alex Warren, a re-entry. The highest, Emerald Eyes, back in the top 10.
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0: We have a reintroduction to do. Benson Boone has brought singer Ash back to the scene. You might remember her name. You potentially booked tickets to go to see her in 2023 on tour, but she cancelled it for personal reasons. Launched a comeback a couple of months ago, and she's gone viral for her voice. Because it is just that good. 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
1: Number

Ace Climber, the triple threat, Ray and her sisters, Amma and Absolutely, would join. Climbing 15 this week in Kent. Alex Warren to play. Another track from Sombra as well, in the top five somewhere. First, something brand new. A song all about that it's never too late to do what you actually want. You've got permission from the singer Ash. It's the highest new entry at six. It's called Stop the Wedding.

0: with Home Wrecker, the guy who we are putting against the aliens in the world of music. I think it's a fair bet. It's KMFM, the Kent Top 40. That's number four. Meaning, we are now at the very end of the chart this week. Find out who's number one next.
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0: Shakira, Burna Boy and Die Die. At number three, down one place on the Kent Top 40. Leaving two left. Two singers right now at the very start of their career and seemingly at the very top of their game. Last week's number one, currently Queen of Autumn. Stella Lefty, Boston. She's been there for 3 weeks. Sienna Spyro has been making her way up the Kent Top 40 with Great Expectation. Last week, she was third. This week, has she done enough to put herself in top spot?
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0: Close. But not close enough for the highest she has ever been with this track. At number 2 this week in Kent,

0: Number two in Kent. And a well-deserved number two, I'm going to add. Competition, though, for Stella next week, because this has been going up and up and up and up. Sienna Spyro and Great Expectation, second in the Kent Top 40.
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0: 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The door falling one place.
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0: Samba, My Body Isn't Ready, falling down three places.
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0: Down just one for Animal and Cat's Eye at 12.
2: 11.
0: I love this tune from Hugel. It's called Move Into the Sun. Down by four, though.
2: 10.
0: A re-entry for Alex Warren and Emerald Eyes. A new peak as well.
2: 9.
0: Taylor Swift, I Knew It, I Knew You, falling from 8th to 9th.
2: 8.
0: Miley's Bass Persuade, climbing up 12 places.
2: 7.
0: The highest climber from Ray, Amma and Absolutely. It's called Joy.
2: 6.
0: Ash is the highest new entry. It's called Stop the Wedding.
2: 5.
0: Alex Warren's Fever Dream has fallen one place this week in Kent.
2: 4.
0: Samba has just overtaken him with Homewrecker now in 4th.
2: 3.
0: Die Die Shakira fallen one from 2nd to 3rd.
2: 2.
0: A new peak for Sienna Spyro and Great Expectation.

0: number one for 4 weeks on the trot. Stella Lefty with Boston on the Kent Top 40. 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
0: You know it and I know it, and we'll find out next Sunday from 4 o'clock. I will see you then. 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
10: I don't think I'm ready to let go of the final weekend of September just yet. Are you? Hi, it's Ben here playing Pop Anthems. Let's stretch out the weekend with the biggest 90s and noughties tunes. Bust

don't want to say it's totally the Jess Glynn effect, but Jet2 has been named the Value Airline of the Year. They've been recognised over the last week by the ATW Airline Industry. See, I didn't see them winning that award before Jess Glynn was in

0: Ben here, seeing out the weekend with the biggest 90s and noughties playlist in Kent. And I think the weather this weekend, as confused as I am in terms of which month we're in at the moment. We're in that 9 day over 22 degrees patch. And this weekend, the sun was out 1 minute, the grey skies were showing the next minute. It's very weird, wasn't it? And we're at the end of September, the final weekend of September. I don't know what's going on. I feel really discombobulated. Anyway, hope you had a lovely weekend. I know there'll be others feeling like me. I know you will be. Right, we're back to the hits. Anastasia coming up and S Club 7, Don't Stop Moving, plays next.
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Anastasia and One Day in Your Life playing on KMFM's Pop Anthems. And if you're already loving this playlist tonight, we do an hour of Pop Anthems every day from 10 a.m. Well worth listening tomorrow morning whilst you're getting through that Monday admin. The inbox, awful, isn't it? First thing on a Monday morning. Maybe already you're sitting there and you're thinking, oh, I wish it was next summer. Are you going to get some tickets to see Ronan Keating and these boys at Dreamland Margate, Friday, June 25th? Let's play you blue. This is

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2: The biggest 90s and noughties anthems on across Kent at the radio station that gave away £1,000 on Friday. And what a reaction it was again. £1,000 Friday. It never disappoints, does it? And look, well done. If you got your entries in, more chances of winning during my rush hour, 6 to 7 as well. We'll see if it's back for our October £1,000 Friday. You'll just have to wait and see. But it just goes to show, you can never take a moment away from KMFM because we love springing surprises on you. And on that, your chance to win even more money next week. It's the final couple of days in Say It on KMFM Breakfast. You can play after 8 a.m. and Five in Time with me. You can play after 5:30 to win £500. On the way next tonight, LMC and Take Me to the Clouds Above after some Britney.
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Giving Friday all over again, this, isn't it? LMC, you two, Take Me to the Clouds Above on at Kent's KMFM. And I don't know how about you, but TV's got a bit dry for us at home. We started watching Apocalypse on Channel 4. That's really good. It's like a reality TV series where they dump a load of people in an abandoned town. It's interesting, to say the least. We started watching Gentlemen as well, but I could do with something else, and everyone's recommending the documentary from Lee's Boys. Was it launched about a year ago? I want to say, so many positive reviews from Boyzone fans. It's called No Matter What, and loads of unanswered questions, which will be answered in a follow-up documentary, which Sky are releasing next year. It will also include behind-the-scenes footage of their comeback shows this summer at the Emirates Stadium. So there you go. If you're stuck for something to watch like me, get on the Boyzone doc on Sky. Here's Picture of You.

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2: Hi, it's Ben hanging out for a Sunday night. Look, however you're listening right now, I hope Pop Anthems are making those mundane tasks just a little bit better. And a big shout out to those on the fast food run as well this evening. If you're jigging about in a drive-thru, turn it up a little bit when someone says, "Hi, what's your order?" Just make sure you play them the start of Spice Girls Wannabe. That's on the way after 8 o'clock. Girls Aloud, Black Eyed Peas, Pitbull and so many more 90s and noughties hits coming your way next.
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2: Hi, it's Ben here, seeing out the weekend with you, playing nothing but old school tunes. Avicii, Rita Ora, Lily Allen, and my son's favourite tune. He's never watched Deadpool, but talks about it all the time because of this from NSYNC.

Avicii and Rita Ora. That is Lonely Together for your Sunday night across Kent. Hi, hope you had a lovely weekend. It's Ben here. And we got the disappointment of the Spice Girls announcement, didn't we, last week? It's just an album. But if you're a Spice Girls fan, maybe when it hits UK TVs, you'll be watching America's Got Talent. Mel B, one of the judges. She's been out in the press over the last 7 days promoting it. And she was asked a question of her best Spice Girls memory. And she's answered making sandwiches for Prince Harry and William. I mean, the question wasn't followed up with what was in the sandwiches and did they like it? I'd love to know, does Prince William or Prince Harry love a tuna salad sandwich like I do? And are they sweet corn in or not, guys? They're the tough questions we all want the answers to, right? Yeah!

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1: We're playing the biggest 90s and noughties hits for your Sunday night. This is Pop Anthems. Hi, I'm Ben Pierce. Thank you for having us on. And the best way to wake up tomorrow morning to kickstart your week, KMFM Breakfast with Rob and Noomi. They are back on your radio. What did they get up to this weekend? We'll wait to find out. And who will win £1,000 on Say It? Yeah, we'll find out by next Wednesday. You can play and win after 8 a.m. Right, coming up, Leanne Rimes and Girls Aloud next to
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No Mercy. And where do you go on at KMFM? Hi, it's Ben here playing pop anthems. And this weekend, did you take a trip to one of the winners of the Bucket and Spade list? This is quite integral, this. It basically takes the seaside towns and ranks them at number one, Herne Bay. The Pier, first opened in 1832, took the top spot. You've then got South Shields in there. You've got the Lido in Plymouth. And at number seven, Shell Grotto in Margate, amongst the top 10 things to do if you're out and about by the seaside. I tell you what, when I see things like this in a local county, it makes me so proud. It makes me really Kent patriotic, it does, right?

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2: Hi, it's Ben here playing Pop Anthems for your Sunday night. Hey, did you have a good weekend? Well, if you are a football fan and you haven't been able to watch your club, maybe you're feeling a little bit sad. But at least we had a Formula One race on Saturday. That was different, wasn't it? And sticking with sport, this went viral last week. Basically, Tottenham Hotspur haven't had a good start of late to the season. Actually, to be fair, they haven't had a good 36 last home games in the Premier League. And someone dropped the stat saying that Beyonce has played more gigs in their stadium than Spurs have won games in it. Which is so funny, because she's only done 6 concerts. Spurs fans, not impressed. Talking of Beyonce, we'll play you Destiny's Child in 2.
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1: 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First, Christina Aguilera. This

Yeah. When I walk on by, girls be looking like Debbie Fly. I pimp to the beat, walking down the street in my new the freak, yeah. This is how I roll, animal print pants out control. It's

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2: 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And do you know what? Should we do something together after nine? 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Corona coming up, Sonique, Wayne Wonder, and so many more pop anthems still to play over the next 60 minutes. 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
18: And now, the weather.
19: Outside, gloomy skies, a persistent drizzle, and a chilly wind blowing from the west, north, east, and south.
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taking you back to Friday night, Corona and Rhythm of the Night at Kent's KMFM. Hi, it's Ben here playing the old school tunes. And do you know what? What a lovely weekend it was for me. I hope you had a good one as well. Yesterday, we were at Chessington. It was the warm-up for Disneyland Paris at the end of October. And I've got to admit, I'm not looking forward to it. I'm just not that type of guy that enjoys paying for the privilege of standing in queues. I really struggle with that. Even waiting outside a shop for my wife while she's having a look is difficult for me. I hate standing still. And then today, took mum out for some lunch. It is a belated birthday present. Her birthday was in August. I'm still a good son, right? Let's continue playing you the pop out.

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2: 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And next Wednesday, we've got £1,500 up for grabs. It starts on KMFM Breakfast, 8 a.m. You can play Say It. Whoever's top of the leaderboard on Wednesday will win a grand. And with me, after 5:30, you can play my game 5 in time. And whoever's top of the leaderboard on Wednesday wins £500. This isn't chump change. This is money that can make a difference to your October coming. So stay listening to KMFM. More chances to win on the way. Next, we're back to the pop anthems with E17 and JLS.
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don't just wear white puffy jacket and sing Christmas hits. E17 have a massive back catalogue with Gabrielle. That's If You Ever on KMFM's Pop Anthems. And if you ever want to get in touch with me, maybe you want me to play one of your favourite old school tunes on the show, go to our website, kmfm.co.uk, click my name, and then you'll be able to send me a message. That message will drop into my email inbox. I had one last week from Kai in Maidstone. He was listening about this time. He asked me to play him Rihanna SOS this week. So, Kai, this is for you. Let's play some Riri.

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2: 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And do you know what? It's one of those songs that isn't the ordinary. Otherwise, we're like Mr. Brightside, Wonderwall, all these massive tunes from big bands. Nope, mine. Mine is a massive pop hit from Enrique Iglesias, and it does involve a game of ping pong. I'll play it for you next.
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Eternal and Power of a Woman on at KMFM's Pop Anthems. If you have loved the playlist tonight, remember we do an hour of the biggest 90s and noughties hits every day between 10 and 11am. The perfect way to kickstart your Monday workday, I think. So make sure you've got KMFM on in the morning. Just tell your office smart speaker to play us and let's play you one of the most loved groups on this show. Take that.

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1: 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We've completed the weekend and the final weekend of September. I cannot believe it. Next time I play you pop anthems will be at the start of October, which is also my birthday month. Yeah, I'm not looking forward to that very much. At least we're going away for it. That's one thing. I can ignore the noise. I like that. Shall we get you back to Kent's biggest hits? Let's do that. Have a lovely start to next week. Rob and Noomi back on KMFM Breakfast from 6:30 tomorrow morning. Next, you'll be hearing Eminem and Riri. David Guetta as well in the playlist after we've got your latest headlines.
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4: From the Sky News Centre at 10. It's understood police are investigating whether Iran is linked to a suspected bomb plot at an RAF base. Five men have been detained on suspicion of explosives and terrorism offences after three vans heading for Fairford in Gloucestershire were stopped early this morning. US bombers are located there, and President Trump has praised the arrests as fantastic. Defence Secretary Wes Streeting's reacted too.
5: There's a live police investigation, so I'm very limited in what I'm able to say, except to pay enormous tribute to our emergency services and security services who have once again demonstrated that they work around the clock to keep this country safe.
4: Northern Ireland's First Minister is being accused of breaking the law by the DUP leader following her actions on a hugely significant road. Sinn Féin's Michelle O'Neill is among thousands of protesters who've blocked a largely nationalist route in Portadown. The Parades Commission has allowed the Loyalist Orange Order to march along Garvaki Road for the first time since 1998. 10 NHS staff have been removed from duty or suspended after snooping through the medical records of Noah Woods. The three-year-old was found dead in a pond in Suffolk last week after he went missing from a playground through a gap in the fence. NHS England's promised to get tough on staff who access data inappropriately. It also happened after Oliver McGowan died in 2016. His dad Thomas knows what Noah's family's going through.
6: We expect people to respect privacy, especially with delicate, sensitive information like this. And, you know, when you've lost a member of your family or a relative, it's hurtful, deeply hurtful.
4: In sport, the Republic of Ireland bounced back from an opening Nations League defeat with a 3-0 victory over Israel. Neither side shook hands before kick-off and the controversial fixture in Hungary. Wales, meanwhile, remain winless in 2026 after losing 2-0 away to Denmark. And England's cricketers eased to a 223-run victory in the deciding one-day international with Sri Lanka to take the series 2-1. And that's the latest.

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13: From the Sky News Centre at 11. Detectives investigating a suspected terror plot against an RAF base say they're confident the response was based on preparations and was swift. Five men are being questioned on suspicion of explosives and terrorism offences after three vans were stopped in Gloucestershire. They'd been travelling to Fairford, which is a site used by the US Air Force. It's understood police are investigating possible links with Iran. Gloucestershire's temporary chief constable, Maggie Blythe, has given an update.
14: A cordon remains in place around the vehicles and around 85 households are currently unable to return to their homes.
13: The head of the Democratic Unionist Party is accusing Northern Ireland's First Minister of breaking the law. Michelle O'Neill and others are blocking a controversial Orange Order march heading from Drumcree Church down the mainly nationalist Garvachy Road in Portadown. The Parades Commission's allowed it for the first time since 1998. 10 NHS staff have been stood down for accessing the medical records of Noah Woods. The three-year-old was found dead in a pond in Suffolk last week after going missing from a playground through a gap in the fence. A health service boss has apologised to the toddler's family. The Transport Secretary's announced that Avanti West Coast will be nationalised from next March. The government's terminating the contract of the current company that runs it. In sport, England's cricketers have secured a dominant 223-run win in the third one-day international against Sri Lanka to wrap up a 2-1 series victory. Tom Banton posted 126 to help the hosts set their opponents a target of 356 at the Oval. Captain Harry Brooks says it was a very satisfying display.
15: I thought that was near perfect performance there. I thought everybody chipped in beautifully and an exceptional win.
13: The Republic of Ireland have the first points of their Nations League campaign after a 3-0 win over Israel. Neither side shook hands before the controversial fixture in Hungary. And Wales suffered a second successive defeat in losing 2-0 away to Denmark. And that's the latest.
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8: From the Sky News Centre at midnight. Donald Trump is claiming that a suspected terror plot against an RAF base used by the US Air Force was looking to do big damage. The president's praised the arrests of five men after three suspicious vans were seen heading to Fairford and Gloucestershire. 85 homes were evacuated in the operation, which woke up villagers in nearby Welford in the early hours.
9: My wife heard a noise, nudged me and said there's somebody knocking on the door, which is most unusual for a Sunday morning.
10: It just highlights again, you know, we really need to focus on defence in our country, and you know, there's lots of things politically that are happening that aren't being dealt with properly.
8: Counter-terror officers are understood to be looking at possible links with Iran. Northern Ireland's First Minister has urged protesters in Portadown to stay the course. Michelle O'Neill's joined a large crowd that's gathered to stop loyalist group the Orange Order from marching down Garvaki Road. It's a mainly nationalist road. 10 NHS staff have been removed from duty or suspended after a data breach involving the digital medical records of three-year-old Noah Woods. The toddler was found in a lake after going missing from a playground through a gap in the fence last week. In sport, Tom Benton helped England's cricketers thrash Sri Lanka by 223 runs in the deciding one-day international. The opener's 126 contributed to 335 for 7 at the Oval. Head coach Brendan McCullum says they showed strength and depth to secure the series 2-1.
11: You make three changes to the side after the last game. You take out Joss Butler, Jacob Ethel, Sam Curran, Adil Rashid, the four big, big players for us. And then the likes of Tom Benton, who's playing obviously in a slightly unfamiliar role at the top, excels throughout the series.
8: The Republic of Ireland were 3-0 winners in their controversial Nations League game against Israel. Wales remain without a victory in 2026 after a 2-0 defeat away to Denmark. And tickets for next year's Oasis tour have sold out. Every single ticket for the band's 42 live shows have now gone. That's the latest.
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